let's get down to business. Give you one more night to get this. We've had a million, million nights just like this. 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
1: 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And hold me close to your heart so I can hear every beat.

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0: 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I'll be back next week with the Player Vibes. I'll see you soon.
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1: You shot me, then you pop, and I'm like, damn, bum, bum. I see the satisfaction in your eyes, bum, bum, bum.

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Let it burn to a crisp, and that's a surefire flip. 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